turn a dance floor into a runway. Tell them make room, my body's an entree. I can turn a mad hoe into a fan. Cameras flashing, lights on, fucking up. 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

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Cameras flashing, lights on, fuck it up. 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
1: Rich flex.
0: Jada's so blessed, and yet she needs more. 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

0: Amb Miqui Puig als plats, els vespres tenen banda sonora.
1: Yeah, like we could back out on our phone number tonight and nobody even looks at speak. Doesn't take very long to get married and we could be good back and nobody even know we've gone. Okay?
2: He's gone to the east.
1: I don't know. There must be wrong.

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God, I'm so impressed. Yeah, it feels like sick. 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